0: No matter what, no matter what, you got to strut.
1: I'm feeling fab, I'm feeling free, I feel exceptional to me. 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Might show up late, might be on time, just wait, I'm coming.

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I could turn a mad hoe into a fan. Cameras flashing, lights on, fucking on. Click, click, click, click, everywhere I go. Getting